What's up? It's Indie 102.3 and Jesse Witten taking the mic, playing you a collab that brought together Charlie Musselwhite and GA20, the trio out of Chicago, giving us a real blues explosion on this Wednesday night next to Jefferson Airplane and Turnstile to start the hour. Hey, what's up? It's Winning Wednesday. Have you been entering to win this chance to see Avett Brothers at Red Rocks? They're going to be playing three straight nights, and each of the nights has a different opener. We've got tickets tonight, too. That's July 11th, and your chance to win is coming up. It's not right now. It's not right now, but it's coming up. So keep on listening to Indie 102.3 for your chance to win for Winning Wednesday. Rap Boys coming up next. It's their new song, Penny in the Lake.

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0: This new track from Interpol is doing something pretty special. Fans have said for years, let Daniel sing. And in this case, he does. Guitarist Daniel Kessler, that is. He's sung in just like a handful of Interpol songs over the years. Most notable for me is PDA. But they're sharing vocals together, along with frontman Paul Banks for that new track, See Out Loud. And their show at Mission Ballroom is coming up on Friday, July 31st. Had it next to Junior Senior and Rat Boy. New music discovery here on Indie 102.3. With some classic coming up, we've got The Clash. And you might realize what you're hearing as soon as it comes on. There is a song that samples this Clash track that is unmistakable. We'll talk about it. It's Indie 102.3.
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1: Heard from Pulp, I'm kind of obsessed, but I'm going to show you how my relationship with the band began. It was this song. 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

What's up? It's Jesse Witten on Indy 102.3 playing a new song from Michigander with Arlo Parks and Sam and Dave to start the 7 o'clock hour. Happy Wednesday. It's winning Wednesday, in fact, so it's definitely happy. We have your chance to win tickets to see the Avett Brothers at Red Rocks. They're going to be there for a three-night run, so July 10th through the 12th. But we've got you right smack dab in the middle. A chance to win tickets to see them on July 11th. The opener that night is going to be Asleep at the Wheel. They've got different openers each of the nights. This is going to be a good one. And your chance to win tickets, it's right now. All you have to do for your chance to win is call the studio line at 844-INDY-1023, 844-463-4310. That's it. That's your chance. And there will be more to come. So keep on listening to Indy 1023. If only for the stunning new song from Vince Staples. His new album, Crybaby, has been out for a little less than 2 weeks, and it is a stunner. And he does have tour dates in support of this new music. There's actually not a lot of shows, so I was really excited that Denver made the cut. He'll be at Fillmore Auditorium on November 11th. And may I share with you one of my favorite songs of the year. I'm calling it now. It's Blackberry Marmalade on Indy 1023.

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1: So I want to say it. And he describes this as MUP is a record label. MUP is a bunch of cool little books. MUP is a breakfast table. MUP is many, many good cooks. So I'm excited to see what happens. It just means they're going to have quicker access to releasing their own music whenever they want and working with other folks. I'm excited to see what other artists they carry on this record label these days. Twisted on a Train is that new song next to Colorado's own Edison, track Open Road. Next to Vince Staples, new music from his record Crybaby that's just like days old. It's a stunner if you get a chance to listen to the whole thing. And I'm going to play you a band that's no longer together, but I love them, and they'll always be a part of our Colorado music history. Tennis and more coming up on Indy 102.3.
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0: All right, I'm seeing more and more videos of young people. Oh God, when I get old enough to say young people, but going to see Goose live in concert because they were trying to see Geese and they messed up their tickets and they're discovering this band for the first time when they get to the show. But you know what? That's so unfair. It's the band Goose. There is another project named Geese, but Goose was here first. They started in 2014, and then Geese got their start in 2016. So the confusion is not on Goose. Justice for Goose. In fact, Goose, they're doing great. They have a three-night run at Red Rocks coming up in August. They're going to be there on August 26th, 27th, and 28th. And of course, they have that new album that just came out, the song Good to Be, next to Arctic Monkeys and Nick Lowe on Indie 1023. It's listener supported music. 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

It's new Lucy Dacus next to The Replacements and Krungbin on Indie 102.3 for your Wednesday night. Jesse Witten here, and it's June 17th, a very special evening because Emil and the Sniffers are going to be at Red Rocks with L7. That lineup is insane, and that show's about to get started or maybe just got going, but I hope we all feel the reverberations of that show all throughout the state of Colorado. I think it's possible. I think it's going to rock that hard. If you want to see what else is going on, we have our concert calendar at indie1023.org. So giving you a heads up, like in a couple days on Friday, it's Tycho at the Ogden Theater, Delicate Steve, one of the all-time greatest modern day guitarists at Globe Hall. Holly Humberstone is going to be at Gothic Theater on June 21st. We've been giving away a bunch of tickets to see her, but make a plan. There's a lot of great live music coming up. And right now, it's some new music. I'm going to play you something from Ed O'Brien. This is his new solo record, but he was a member of the band Radiohead. I should say is, because they're still doing stuff. So we're going to hear something from his solo record and then from his main band, Radiohead, in just a second here on Indie 102.3.

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Her parents call her Hannah Harding, but we get to call her Aldis Harding. It's the musical alias of the New Zealand musician who just dropped this record, Train on the Island. The song Coats, next to The Smiths and Geese, who have a show coming up at Summit Music Hall. They are not going to be playing a venue this small again for a long time. Of course, it's been sold out for a long time, but they will be coming back to Colorado. They've got another sold-out show at Mission Ballroom in October. But starting the 8 o'clock hour with them, their song Cobra on listener-supported Indy 102.3. And we're looking forward to June 26th. That is when the Tiny Desk Contest hits the road and gets themselves over to Denver. With their show at Gothic Theater, the winners of the Tiny Desk Contest will be headlining Cure for Paranoia. It's a band out of Dallas, and they are stunners. Of course, we're going to have some local openers, some folks who had incredible submissions to the contest, including Dog Tags, you hear here on Indie 102.3. We're getting ready for the show by playing you the winners, Cure for Paranoia, their submission song, No Brainer, on Indie 102.3. And we'll see you at Gothic Theater on June 26th.

And if you look here, you'll see the uncomfortable truth. You'll see the things most of us only choose to confront in private.

0: Sylvan Esso's new song, Hot Slob, on Indy 102.3. And we've got, I'm going to say it, too long of a wait to see them live. They're not going to be in Colorado till March of next year. But if you can't wait, much like I fear I will not be able to wait, you could make the trip to see them in Durham, North Carolina. They have a festival that they curate and perform at called Good Moon Festival. It's going to be good is the least of it. It's going to have folks like Tyler Childers and MJ Lenderman, and of course Sylvan Esso will be there. So maybe we could do a grand Colorado road trip to see this 3-day event in downtown Durham, North Carolina. It had been in a more like rural foresty spot, but it's going to be in the city this year. Had it next to Camp and Cure for Paranoia, the winner of the Tiny Desk contest for 2026. They're going to be in Denver at Gothic Theater with some reps from NPR Music on June 26th. And I think Alicia is actually going to be on stage introducing some of the bands. So we can go hang out together on the 26th at Gothic Theater. I'm going to play you the one and only Prince in a little bit. And then Lord Huron, who were just in town for a couple nights, playing a new song from them. Actually, I might dig into the old stuff. Keep on listening in to find out what I do from Lord Huron ahead on Indy 102.3.
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0: Kurt Vile calls that new song from the album Philadelphia's Been Good to Me a hillbilly techno rager. Love it. Genres don't mean anything anymore, as given evidence by that description. But it's fun. It's fun to think that that's what that sounds like. That's a song, Chance to Bleed, next to Downey Chase, Colorado Music from the local 303, and Lord Huron and Prince. You can see for yourself at the real-time playlist at indy1023.org. And did you forget what day it is? It's still Wednesday. Winning Wednesday, and it is your chance to win tickets to see the Avett Brothers at Red Rocks. They've got three nights, and we are going to give you tickets to the middle day. It's going to be July 11th that you've got on the table right now. And how do you enter? You call the studio line. Call 844-INDY-1023. 844-INDY-1023. And now save that number, because every Wednesday we have your chance to win some concert tickets. I'm going to play something classic from Link Ray and his Raymen, and then we're going to get extremely new, brand new music from this project Pigeon that we're obsessed with. So stick around, and we're going to just do some Eero Whiplash. Indy 1023 brings you new and independent music, free of commercials and corporate influence, because of member support. 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

I've been having a lot of conversations with music lovers and makers lately about how there's not actually one confirmed song of summer. We can't really agree on it. There's nothing fully standing out to crown above the rest. But may I submit Miami from Pigeon? They just came out with this new album, Out of National, and this whole record has this really pulsing Afro-funk techno vibe that I would love to be what my summer 2026 sounds like. So there you go. Miami, Pigeon. Think about it. What's the song of summer? We're going to be out at Cross Currents on July 11th asking folks. We've decided that's enough time. By July 11th, we should all have our vote for song of summer. So we'll take you then. Also happening on July 11th is that Avett Brothers show. They're going to be at Red Rocks on July 11th. That's the middle date for their three-show run. And we have your last chance to win tickets for the day. Yes, it's Winning Wednesday. And your chance to win just lies between you and one phone number. Dial a studio line at 844-INDY-1023, 844-INDY-1023. Indy 1023 for your chance to win. And I leave you in the hands of Big Thief here on Indy 1023.

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1: What do you suppose we should do?
3: Well,

way to the refrigerator. 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I can't see, something's all over me. 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

The Strokes, Going Shopping. It's Indy 102.3. Hello and good morning. How are you? You're up early? Well, I got a lot of great music lined up for you. I'm Sean, covering for Dana Myers one more morning. She's back tomorrow. The Strokes are the highlight next week. Heads up, you have a chance to win tickets to see them at Red Rocks from the Inside Track newsletter and all day on Winning Wednesday next week. You're welcome. It's Arlo Parks now with Beams, Indy 102.3. Good morning.

0: Deftones, Indie 102.3. I'm just making sure you're awake. The Frickishin is before that. And Arlo Parks started that set. I'm Sean. Dana Myers has this morning off once again. She's back tomorrow morning for your Friday, so you can look forward to that. Today is Paul McCartney's birthday, so we will pay tribute as we should. That's coming up for Under the Covers at 7:20, and probably do something for the morning rewind as well. It's not every day that it's Paul McCartney's birthday, right?
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0: It's Casey Musgraves and Dry Spell here on Indy 102.3. We're in a dry spell here in Colorado, right? I was just looking at weather and stuff, and it looks like we're under air quality alert, hazardous weather outlook in some areas, fire weather watch all over, of course, and the red flag warning way out west around Buena Vista, Aspen, around that area. So, and we're getting cooler weather today. Enjoy. Yesterday was super hot. I'm in Colorado Springs. I don't have air conditioning in my lovely mid-century home. And for the most part, we get through the summer days. Okay, but yesterday just felt a little extra hot. So, again, enjoy the cool down today and tomorrow. We get back to the heat Saturday and Sunday across Colorado. I'm Sean, covering for Dana Myers this morning. On the way, I've got Gorillaz and the latest from Kurt Vile, plus new from Interpol in the lineup here on Indy 102.3. Good morning.
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It's Kurt Vile, Chance to Bleed here on Indie 102.3. I fully planned to take in the new album, Philadelphia's Been Good to Me, this weekend for a road trip. We're heading down south to do some camping around Monument Lake Resort. That's around Weston, Colorado, in southern Colorado. So we're going to be in the Sangre de Cristos and around the Spanish Peaks, taking the Highway of Legends. Oh, man, it's going to be a good Colorado weekend. I'm looking forward to it. I'm Sean, filling in for Dana Myers this morning. She'll be back for you tomorrow morning. Coming up 7:20-ish, let's go back to bed with Paul McCartney. Today's his birthday. I want to celebrate that for Under the Covers. Now back to the music with Interpol. This is new. It's called See Out Loud. You can see them out loud at Mission Ballroom, end of July. It's Indie 102.3.

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Weezer off the Gold album. That is the new album we're getting in August. We Might As Well Be Strangers featuring Wednesday, that song. That is new from Weezer. And I bet that's on the set list when they play Ball Arena coming up in September. I'm Sean. We've got Under the Covers coming up celebrating Paul McCartney's birthday with you. So, ooh, what Paul McCartney cover are we going to do? There's so many. I guess you'll find out. Sotomayor, who's there?

0: the last dinner party with Big Dog, and every time I play that song for you, I think about those Big Dog shirts that our dads wore in the 90s. I think they're back in style. It's Indie 102.3. I'm Sean. You heard Outkast and Sotomayor before Outkast. You can keep up with the live playlist while we are hanging out this morning at indie1023.org. Now, we're just seconds away. We're going to go back to bed. We're going to go under the covers with Paul McCartney.
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0: Hey, it's Sean in for Dana Myers. One more morning. You get her back tomorrow. I think she was out at Amel and the Sniffers last night with a lot of our indie insiders. Looked like a great show. I have some show envy for sure. Anyway, let's get into it. I'm happy to be here on Paul McCartney's birthday. It's so easy to do under the covers in your morning rewind when it's Paul McCartney's birthday. So let me ask you this. Who ordered Willie Nelson covering the Beatles in their coffee? Okay, it was you? Well, here you go. Willie, doing Yesterday.
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so sick. Shonen Knife doing Jet Wings Jet. They love Paul McCartney, so it's a no-brainer that they covered it on their 2008 album Supergroup. Before that, Willie Nelson covering the Beatles yesterday. Big Paul McCartney song there. And can Willie Nelson, he could do no wrong. All of his covers are so on point. Now, let's get to the meat of it. The one you're waiting for. The big one. Paul McCartney singing Happy Birthday to himself.

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See Noah Kahan at Coors Field this summer if you got tickets. Well, don't worry. If you didn't, Indy 1023 could be sending you there soon, all right? Anyway, that was Noah Kahan with Doors. I'm Sean, in for Dana Myers. Coming up at 8:20, we're going to go back in time for your morning rewind. Hang out for that. Got a lot of great music lined up for you before that. In fact, right now, really great song from Lola Young. And, you know, have you ever had one of those weeks where it's like half great and half not so great? It's kind of, you know, messy. Yeah, I've had that.

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Howdy, Try, Try, Try. They have a new album coming in August called Big World, and then you can see them live at Globe Hall in October. I'm Sean. In a few songs, your morning rewind around 8:20-ish. Right now, this is new music from Slowpoke, Better Man, Indy 102.3.

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1: No, it's me, Sean, in for Dana Myers one more morning. She's back tomorrow for your Friday. We're celebrating Paul McCartney's birthday this morning for your Morning Rewind, and we're going to go back to 1971, the Ram album that he and his wife Linda gave us. So fantastic. But this song, according to Paul McCartney, is not only about his Uncle Albert, whom he loved dearly, but it's about a younger generation apologizing to an older generation. As a Gen Xer, we'll never do that. Uncle Albert, Admiral Halsey, Paul McCartney on Indy 102.3. We're so sorry.

A lot happening around Sylvanesso right there. They have their own label now, and that's a new single called Hot Slob. And if you want to see Sylvanesso live, it's going to happen for you in a year. That announcement came through a couple weeks ago, March 5th, I think, at Ogden Theater, Sylvanesso, next year, 2027. Man, I don't even know what I'm doing next week. I cannot plan for that, Sylvanesso. Spoon before Sylvanesso, and for your morning rewind, which we do, 8:20.

0: 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Paul and Linda McCartney doing Uncle Albert and Admiral Halsey. If there's ever anything you want to hear for the morning rewind, hit up Dana Myers. Hey now, Dana, across all socials. Email the studio, indy@indy1023.org. Or how about just ringing us up old school, 844-INDY-1023.
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everybody's working in them cotton fields just a little bit different than it used to feel. Yeah. Everybody's waiting on that rise.

Slim Cessna's Auto Club, Colorado music happening for you, no doubt about it. It is Indy 102.3. Hello and good morning. I'm Sean, covering one more morning for Dana Myers. She's back tomorrow. Let's talk about Jack White. He has a new album coming in July. It's called Frozen Charlotte, and it always makes me think of Alice Cooper's Cold Ethel for some reason. Anyway, this new song is on that album. It's called Dollar Bill. Jack White on Indy 102.3.

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Indie 1023, they are coming to Bluebird Theater in September. They're called Temples. Their new album is due out next Friday, just called Bliss. Jetstream Heart is the name of that song. And you're hearing it on Indie 1023. What's going on? I'm Sean Lucetto in for Dana Myers. She's back tomorrow morning, so look forward to that. Let's talk about Rap Boys. I don't know if you've taken in their new album, Sing Into an Empty Chair. It's fantastic. And they're sharing the stage with Jesse Wells coming up in August. They'll be at Dillon Amphitheater. But if I get to meet the band, I want to ask them something about this song I'm about to play. The intro reminds me a lot of Joe Jackson's Steppin' Out. So I'm curious if it was an influence on the song. What do you think? This is Anywhere from Rap Boys on Indie 1023.

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0: ASAP Rocky with Thundercat. That's Funny Friends off the new album Distracted, which is probably going to be one of my top albums of the year. I don't know. It's so good. A lot of great collaborations on it. He's teamed up with Willow and Lil Yachty as well, Tame Impala, plus an Unearth song with he and Mac Miller. So, yeah, highly suggest it if you haven't checked out the whole album. Super good. And that's why we're playing so many songs from the new album. You're listening to Listener Powered Indie 102.3. I'm Sean. Good morning.
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0: out of Colorado Springs. That is Sclerotia. There go my ego. You can catch up with them on the local 303 page, indy1023.org. You can see them live here in the Springs. They have some dates coming up, so find all that info on that local 303 page, which is also where you're going to see all the details on our party that's going down on the 29th, the local 303 meetup. Come on out. We'll be at Bar 404 again. I bet they have the doors open to the patio. You get some food, get some drink in you. Drink the Dana. There's a drink there called the Dana. It's really good. Anyway, no cover. You just walk on in so you can be cool, bring your friends, and act like, you know, you're a big shot with your entourage. 6:30 is when we're going to kick it off. We'll have concert tickets. We'll do the music meeting. And Dylan Novus is going to be performing for you. See you there with Cambio Tequila and Indy 1023.
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That's Beck, who's been a sad Scientologist lately. Ride Lonesome on Indy 102.3. I'm Sean. I am going to head south to the mountains, the Sangre de Cristos, and do some camping this weekend. You have a fantastic weekend. Dana Myers is back tomorrow morning, and coming up at 10 o'clock, Alicia Sweeney taking over with the music and keeping you company all day long, so stick around for that. I'm going to leave you with Rufus Du Sol. They'll be out at Folsom Field in August. 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Later.

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an indie band out of Dublin that is on the rise right now. They're called Gurriers. That's their song, Nobody's Coming to Save You. Here on Indie 102.3, it's Alicia going to be hanging out with you on this Thursday, the 18th of June, here with you till 2 o'clock this afternoon. Reach out, let me know you're listening. If you got a request, do the usual. 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Of course, I am always on Instagram, DJ Alicia. Over there. Got coming up in this next set music from Grizz, who just announced yesterday two shows at Red Rocks on September 2nd and 3rd, and tickets go on sale today at 2 p.m. for that one. He's in this next set right after this track from Mitski's new album. Here's If I Leave.

0: This song for me is synonymous with summertime. Empire of the Sun with Walking on a Dream. Can't Hold Me Down from Grizz and Mitski in there. Reminder, if you are a Grizz fan, at 2 o'clock today, tickets will be on sale for his upcoming September dates that were just announced yesterday for Red Rocks. Woohoo! I got Hot Chip coming up next, and I finally, it had taken me a while. I haven't been watching a lot of streaming services right now, but I finally finished up streaming that new season of Beef, and the band Hot Chip is in it, so I got a Hot Chip song for you next. Well, it's actually them doing a couple covers, and then I'm going to follow it up with Ray LaMontagne. It's his 53rd birthday today.
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0: Metric with Time is a Bomb from the new album Romanticize the Dive, and they've teamed up with their longtime friends. Like, they've literally been friends since high school, Broken Social Scene, and also the group Stars for a tour. So these three Canadian supergroups touring across this part of the world, and man, it was so cool to have them in town last Thursday. I'm still dreaming about that show. And just seeing Emily Haynes of Metric perform, she's such a force on stage. If you like going out and seeing live music, we've got our concert calendar on our website at indie1023.org. 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David Bowie coming up, but next it's J-Sum teaming up with Jim Adkins, a.k.a. 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

hot pursuit and fiery auto crashes. Some will die in hot pursuit while sifting through my ashes. Some will fall in love with life and drink it from a fountain that is pouring like an avalanche coming down the mountain.

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Phoebe Bridgers from her Punisher record, which came out on this day in 2020. That's Kyoto on member-supported Indie 102.3. It is June 18th. Happy birthday to Sir James Paul McCartney, who is 84, maybe best known for being in the Beatles. Also, his successful solo career, which he just released a pretty darn good album. Highly recommend it. And I do want to hear some solo Paul right now. This is right after he broke up his band called Wings. So after, after the Beatles, he released a solo record. Then he formed Wings in 71. And then by 1980, when he's 37 years old, puts out this record called McCartney 2. And this one's the opening track. It just brings me joy. Happy birthday, Sir Paul. You're the best, right? One of one. King.

0: Vince Staples with Blackberry Marmalade. And the new album, Crybaby, is officially out now. He did announce a Colorado date because he's heading out on tour in support of this record. And he'll be at the Fillmore this year. Arc de Soleil before that with Riders of the Moon. And happy birthday today, Sir Paul McCartney, 84 years old. We went back to 1980 with him here in the song coming up. He played every single instrument, did everything himself for this McCartney 2 record back then. Oh, so good. His wife, Linda, singing back up on that one. We got Iron and Wine, Velvet Underground, and so much more ahead to keep you going on this Thursday.
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0: Woven Hands, Denver City, taking us back in the Colorado Music Archives. 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My name is Alicia, hanging with you till 2 o'clock. Still ahead, more Colorado music. We love our buds, Nathaniel Rateliff and the Night Sweats. So I got one from them coming up next. And a few requests have come in, including the Avett Brothers. And I've got more details for you soon about how you can get entered to win tickets to check them out live for their annual Red Rocks residency. Stick around.
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man loving you. It's true. This is Indy 102.3 with the Avett Brothers. 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That's which one I'm going to this year, because I'm a huge Mountain Goats fan as well. Another request for you now with the Cranberries. It's getting close to 12 o'clock. 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

Making a lot of noise for being a duo. They're called Sweeping Promises. And you, my friend, you're listening to Indy 102.3. Good afternoon. Time right now, 12:15. My name's Alicia, hanging with you. Weather outside, hot. And I hope you're feeling hot. I got great music coming up this hour. New Kevin Morby. He's about to be a dad. Also, a song that I keep coming back to, particularly because I like the lyrics of it, but also I just love the lead singer of Alt-J's voice. So he has this new side project. We got that coming up. And here's a modern-day folk song from Monrovia. It's Heavy Foot to start off this next set of music.

0: From Colorado Public Radio, we are Indy 1023 with the new one from Kevin Morby, the song Javelin. Lane O, right before that, that Colorado artist, is going to be at the Underground Music Showcase this summer, that final weekend in July. Very much looking forward to that. And Monrovia starting off the set. We got our playlist at Indy1023.org and also the lineup for the Underground Music Showcase, as well as the upcoming festival, Blucifer's First Rodeo. You can link up with that on our website as well. Got that polka dot Canadian duo coming up before the end of the hour. We're also going to be hearing from the frontman of Alt J, his latest solo track, and next, a song from the 80s that makes me think of the film Valley Girl. And if you've seen the film Valley Girl, it's kind of a deeper cut that is on the film. It's not like I Melt With You or anything.
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0: This group is definitely on my must-see live list after watching performances of theirs online. It's Engin de Poitrine on member-supported Indie 102.3, making a lot of cool sounds for being a duo. I'll polka dot it out. My name's Alicia, and thank you so much for making us a part of your day. We've got music coming up from Fleetwood Mac and Father John Misty, plus a song from R.E.M. is next that came out on their 1994 record entitled Monster. And it's a song that Michael Stipe says is an attack on the kind of media that overanalyze things they don't understand.
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front man of Alt J and his little solo project. The record is called The Canyon. That's J. Jerome 87 with Track and Field. We are member-supported Indy 1023 from Colorado Public Radio. And it was 49 years ago today that Fleetwood Mac went number one on the U.S. singles chart with the song I'm going to play you from their 11th studio album, Rumors. Interestingly, Stevie Nicks said she wrote this song in about 10 minutes. And I think it's one people will revisit for a lifetime.

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They've been playing together for 19 years, and they've got their new album coming out next month called Get It Honest. That's Heartstop by the Revivalists out of New Orleans. This is Indy 102.3, just after 1 o'clock. My name's Alicia, hanging with you till 2. And if you're a fan of the Revivalists, perhaps you're going to be seeing them at Red Rocks Amphitheater on September 25th. They also have some other Colorado dates as well on the calendar. You can check out our concert calendar for more details, indy1023.org. Got a request right now for Cage the Elephant, and then I'm going to follow it up with the Ting Tings and the UK duo Get Down Services. A great mix to keep us going on this Thursday afternoon together.

0: The questioner again, please. I don't think my personality came through.
1: The part in the song about the boiled egg air freshener. Pretty gross, but I love that song. This band has won me over, the UK duo Get Down Services. Ting Tings, but that's not my name. And my name's Alicia. What's yours? Hi. I am so glad that we are here together, and I'm just excited to get back to the music because we have Lucy Dacus coming up. Also, the artist that is going to be performing at our local 303 meetup on June 29th is ahead. Got that new Steve Lacy, and a couple requests have come in, so I promise I will try to get to them before I'm out of here at 2 o'clock. Appreciate you listening in. 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

0: 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It's deja vu.
1: It's deja vu. I know he's going to be performing this new single at our local 303 meetup, which is coming up on June 29th. That's Colorado artist Dylan Novus. 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And the indie hosts are going to be there. We've got some cool concert giveaways and plenty more. 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
3: That's a man.

Steve Lacy and the new song, The Feeling, from Oh Yeah. Blondie and Gomez in there, and oh my gosh, I gotta get out of here. Hey, Jason's coming in next. He'll take care of you through the rest of your afternoon and through the early evening, and we have more great tunage coming up, as always. 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Here's Leve and the song Silver Lining. We'll also be hearing from Gary Clark Jr. before I'm out of here today. And again, my name's Alicia. I'll be back tomorrow morning at 10 a.m. Find me over on Instagram if you want to connect. DJ Alicia over there.

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Yeah, they're coming to Fiddler's Green in August. It should be quite a show. It usually is with that band. That was Muse, a new song called Be With You here on Indie 1023. I'm Jason Thomas, here to play some music for you until 6 o'clock this evening. This is a UK band that has been sounding great on the radio lately. Been getting lots of good feedback on this band. This is Pigeon. Here is Miami. It's brand new music here on Indie 1023.

0: Yeah, music from Sam Fender, his 2025 album, People Watching. We heard the title track right there. The album that won the Mercury Prize over in the UK. Now, if you're, you know, fairly well-versed in UK music and culture, you probably know about the Mercury Prize. If you don't, it's an award given out every year for the album of the year from the UK and Ireland. And you look at some of the past winners, a really impressive list of names. Primal Scream, Suede, Portishead, Pulp. Let's see here. PJ Harvey is on that list. Of course she is. Franz Ferdinand. So, Sam Fender on the list with those other names. Pretty cool. We heard some Colorado music right before that from Bonnie Payne. We heard Unseen. Colorado music, we're playing it for you every hour, every single day here on Indie 1023. And Colorado bands, you can always submit your music to us by going to the local 303 section at indie1023.org.
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0: deeper it hurts, more vivid and worse what I feel I deserve. Cause I feel way too fabulous.
1: That's music from Meek, M-E-E-K. Used to put out music under her birth name, Georgia Meek. And that started like 7-8 years ago. She's been at it for a little while now, but recently just going by her surname, Meek. We heard Fabulous. That's new music here on Indie 102.3. Also played the Dandy Warhols, Obong JR, and Arlo Parks. And if you're thinking of a name that would sound good in the mix this afternoon, there's a couple of ways, or there are a couple of ways you can let us know. Studio line, you can let us hear your voice that way. 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

Suki Waterhouse, who has a record on the way next month, also a tour stop next month here in Denver. She's going to be at the Fillmore on July 28th. Back in Love, brand new track from Suki Waterhouse, and The Police from 1979 gave us Message in a Bottle. Okay, these next two, some punk energy for sure with these next two. In a couple of minutes, we're going to play you a classic from the late 1980s. That'll follow this brand new one from Danish band Ice Age. They're, six albums in now? Yeah, the most recent release, For Love of Grace and the Hereafter. That's the title. Here is The Week, W-E-A-K. 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

A new release from Mike D, formerly of the Beastie Boys. He's got his solo debut coming out at the end of August. Says here the first new music from a Beastie Boys since, their last record, Hot Sauce Committee Part 2, 2011. So what, 15 years? What we got is what we heard from Mike D. Brand new music here on Indie 102.3. Lord Huron right now. Here is Watch Me Go.

0: a new release from the Mountain Goats. The song is called Charlie Sheen Reaches Out to the Feds. Now, if I told you that the story behind that title involves Charlie Sheen and a snuff film, you would probably believe anything that I said after that. You know, that I could take that in any direction. You'd be like, okay, yeah, that makes sense. But apparently in the early 1990s, Charlie Sheen saw a Japanese horror film that was so realistic looking. He thought it was a snuff film and got in touch with the authorities, had him look into it. But it's just a movie. I think it's called Guinea Pig 2, Flower of Flesh and Blood. If you want to look it up and see what freaked out Charlie Sheen all those years ago. But yeah, new music from the Mountain Goats. Hope you enjoyed that, along with that little story about Charlie Sheen. Okay, quick break here. We're going to tell you about a little event that we have coming up at the end of the month, and then we'll get right back to the music here on listener-supported Indy 1023.
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0: They are from beautiful Boulder. Troubles Braids is the band that we just heard, a featured local band here in June. We heard Dopamine. That's the name of the song. And at the end of the month, we're doing our local 303 meetup. We do this every month where we get local artists, our listeners, our hosts, all together in one spot. And we celebrate Colorado music. 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

0: Okay, looking forward to hearing the rest of that record from the Strokes. It'll be out a week from tomorrow. It's got the Marlboro Man on the cover. Or if it's not him exactly, it looks just like him. Reality Awaits, that forthcoming album from the Strokes. We hear Going Shopping. Also played Dick Dale and Bridget Calls Me Baby in the set. And I'm guessing that you haven't heard a song from Bootsy Collins yet today. So we'll play one for you right now. Here's Stretching Out in a Rubber Band from the funk legend Bootsy Collins here on Indie 1023.
1: Hallelujah! They call me Casper, not the friendly ghost, but the Holy Ghost. Dig! And I'm here.

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Portugal the Man, their latest work. We heard Angoon and Yaz right before that from the incredible 1982 release Upstairs at Eric's. I have a copy of that at home. I always forget that I have it because everything's alphabetical, so they're on the bottom shelf, bottom right corner. I have to get down on a knee and pull that thing out, but might have to do that in the next couple of days. Good stuff. Situation, we heard from Yaz and Tunde Adebimpe, frontman in TV on the Radio from his 2025 solo debut. We heard God Knows. Noah Kahan right now. A couple of stadium shows coming up at Coors Field in August. Here is a new one from Noah. This is Doors.

0: Music from Justice, going back to 2007. I remember seeing Justice right around that time, 2007, 2008. I remember a big giant neon cross on stage in front of their DJ setup. And I remember lots of cigarette smoke on the stage coming from those two, which did create like a foggy haze on the stage, which did kind of look cool with that big neon cross. I'm not going to lie. D-A-N-C-E is what we played from Justice, and Colorado Music from Look at Fiona. Right before that, we heard Willow Sung. That's a featured local band here in June. Okay, we're going to give you the heads up on some live music coming to town in this very short break. Then we'll be right back here on Indie 1023.
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0: New track from Jack White. That one came out just yesterday. It's going to be a part of Frozen Charlotte. That's coming out July 10th. And I'm looking at the press release here. It says that's going to be available on black vinyl, of course. Also, a couple different shades of blue. And then for the tour and web store, a chrome LP, which I would imagine might look a lot like a laser disc. I don't know. That might be cool to have. Dollar bill right there from Jack White. So yeah, some options for the vinyl junkies out there with that new Jack White record. Okay, we're coming back in a few seconds. We're going to start off the next set with something from 1968, going to an all-time album to start off the next set. Then we'll bring it right back to the present day and play you a few new ones to follow that. We'll be right back. We are Indie 1023.
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2: 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She's

Yeah, Caroline Rose, that song has been around for years now, but just released in single form. It's called Yip Yip Yow. So we'll call that an old fan favorite from Caroline Rose. Also played Tame Impala, Dracula, and the Beatles, going back to the White Album. Happiness is a Warm Gun. Latest work here from Bleachers. Here is Dirty Wedding Dress here on Indie 102.3.

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0: Yo, man, it's a lot of brothers out there flaking and perpetrating, but scared to kick reality.
1: Man, you've been doing all this dope producing. You ain't had a chance to show them what time it is.
0: So what you want me to do? Spread yourself.

A new track from Little Barry. The Black Keys think pretty highly of that guy because, well, that new record released on Dan Auerbach's label, Easy Eye Sound, also tours with the Black Keys as a guitarist. So, yeah, they're big fans. Lug and Hurt right there from Little Barry. Brand new music here on Indie 1023. Also heard from NWA and Haim in the set, and some Built to Spill for you right now. Hope you're enjoying the mix here on a listener-supported Indie 1023 going back to 1999. For this track from Built to Spill, here is Carry the Zero.

0: Yeah, new track from the artist Jelly Haha. If I told you the music video for that song was very, very colorful, you know, the artist is wearing a big rainbow dress, just all these colors in the video, that would make sense, right? It kind of matches the vibe of the song, the sound. Clouds Will Carry Me to Sleep is what we heard from it. Jelly Haha. That's new music here on Indie 1023. Vampire Weekend before that, a song about punctuation. It's important. Also played Built to Spill. Oxford Comma from Vampire Weekend. And Built to Spill in there too with Carry the Zero. 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

0: 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We're cool with, whichever way you choose. Dog Breath is what we heard from Ducky. Also play Goose, new song from the band called Good to Be, and Eddie Vedder, his version of Hard Sun. Okay, we're back in a few seconds with a song about legalization, like the song about legalization. That's coming right up here on Indy 102.3.
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Oh, those breathy vocals. Has to be Cigarettes After Sex, right? A new song called Twizzler. We heard Block Party before that with Banquet. And Peter Tosh back there. If Peter were still with us, he'd be happy to know that we did exactly the thing he was singing about in that song here in Colorado years back. Legalize It, although he was leading that charge back in 1976 when that one came out. I'm Jason Thomas, back on the radio tomorrow at 2 o'clock. Jesse Witten's up next, so you're in excellent hands for the rest of the evening. Gang of Four right now, going back to their classic album, Entertainment. Here is Damaged Goods, and yeah, I'll talk to you tomorrow.

Still ain't coming into view. How? It's a pity that she bruised my.

Kazan. I have my annual imperial, you're so. Now how are the duck and Mr. Stress both stayed? Precious. Trapped in a world that they never made. But not me, baby, I'm too precious to have a gone. Maybe wanna. Maybe make

From Colorado Public Radio, KVOQ Greenwood Village, Denver at 102.3, KEPC Colorado Springs at 89.7, KVQI Vail at 88.5, KNDH Carbondale at 96.7, we are Indy 102.3.